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A stray dog howls when he's lonely in the night.

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A stray dog howls when he's lonely in the night.

0: Radio 1 Rock. 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